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And the Bengals kicked off the preseason with a W against the Detroit Lions. 16-14 next up for them next Saturday against the Bears at Paycor Stadium. Kickoff 7 o'clock. It's Ice Nine Kills featuring McKenna Grace, Twisting the Knife on 96 Rock. This day.

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5: 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I blame Carole Baskin.

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And if you've been affected by the tri-state flooding, on our Facebook page at 96 Rock Cincinnati, we've got a link to a bunch of recovery resources that can help. 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

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Reds home for a weekend series against the Marlins, game two tomorrow at Great American Ballpark. Harry Potter night, first pitch, 6:40.

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2: Uh-huh.
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Red Hot Chili Peppers on 96 Rock and streaming on the 96 Rock app. It's Cousin Vinny on your Friday night. Coming up, we'll take a look at what you can expect weather-wise as we move into the weekend. 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

Green Day on 96 Rock and streaming on your smart speaker. My name is Cousin Vinny. Taking a look at your weather tonight, partly cloudy. Going to be humid, a low around 72. Tomorrow, hot and humid. Chance of a pop-up storm. Going to feel like 100 with an actual high of 88. And Sunday, more of the same with a high of 90. It's 77 now with Five Finger Death Punch on 96 Rock.

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Welcome to the weekend. Coming up, we've got 3 Days Grace, Linkin Park, and Pearl Jam. 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

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Don't want to go home tonight on 96 Rock and streaming on your smart speaker. My name is Cousin Vinny, and that's going to do it for me. Plenty more of Cincinnati's pure rock is on the way. I'll be right back here tomorrow night starting at 8 for Rock Block Saturday night. Have a great weekend. I leave you with the Chili Peppers. 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
1: Bags for Beth 2026 annual cornhole tournament in honor of Beth Vissing Neiman is Saturday, August 22nd at 5 p.m. at Hobner Field in White Oak. Money raised goes to the Forever.
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Breaking Benjamin and Something Wicked on 96 Rock. It is JD with you on your Saturday. New movies in theaters this weekend. The one that caught my eye, The End of Oak Street. We actually got two dinosaur movies. First one is like with real people. Anne Hathaway, Ewan McGregor, starring in a survival thriller about a family whose neighbors are attacked by prehistoric creatures after the neighborhood is mysteriously transported somewhere else. Looks a little freaky. Matthew McConaughey has got a new one out called The Amziah King. A charismatic beekeeper who reunites with his foster daughter and teaches her the honey business. Okay. But then you got Paw Patrol, the dino movie, which is rated PG. You've also got The Wrong Girls, which is a stoner comedy with Kristen Stewart. What else is out here? Those are kind of the big ones. Those are the ones that, I don't know, that you're more than likely to go watch. But we'll see. Spider-Man 3 has been number one far and away in the first 2 weeks of its release. I'm guessing it'll stay there at number one in week number three, but The End of Oak Street, something maybe I'll go watch that on Sunday.

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My girl. Well, it's 1, 2, 3. Take my hand and come with me, because you look so fine that I really want to make you mine. I say you look so fine that I really want to make you mine. 4, 5, 6. Come on and get your kicks. Now you don't need

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And you will see that this next band is going to be in town on the 9th at the Brady. And I can't freaking wait to see them inside that venue. It's going to be awesome. Here's Shinedown, Dead Don't Die, 96 Rock.

Taking you back to Monday night when Five Finger Death Punch was in town. That's Eye of the Storm on 96 Rock. And hopefully you had a great time out there because we saw a lot of people. And hopefully you had a nice long shower after you got home that night because, man, was it sweaty.

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Pierce the Veil, So Far So Fake. It's on 96 Rock. I'm JD. This next song is one of those that you really don't need to know the actual words. You just kind of mumble along with Eddie Vedder, and you'll sound just like him. It's Pearl Jam and Yellow Ledbetter on 96 Rock.

Audioslave on 96 Rock. JD in on your Saturday. We got Rob Zombie, Guns N' Roses, Architects all coming up this hour. Plus, we'll talk about tonight's giveaway for the Cincinnati Reds. Here's Linkin Park.

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It's on 96 Rock. I'm JD. So tonight, game two of the series with the Marlins and Reds at Great American Ballpark. But it's Harry Potter night. Harry Potter bobblehead night to fans in attendance while supplies last, featuring each of the four Reds mascots representing one of the Hogwarts houses. You got Gryffindor, Hufflepuff, Ravenclaw, or Slytherin. I ended up getting one of these and got the Slytherin one, which I kind of wanted anyway. Kind of fan of the bad guys when it comes to movies. So that's happening tonight. Gates open at 5:10. 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

Falling in reverse and Bad Guy on 96 Rock. Don't forget, on Monday, Bridget and Nick will have the wake-up call. 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

Black Sabbath on 96 Rock. It is JD on your Saturday. And this past weekend, the VOAs, the Country Music Fest, was going on in Westchester. And it was very muddy out there. And it reminded me of when I went to see Rage Against the Machine in Madison, Wisconsin, and how muddy that freaking event was. But it was fun because it was, you know, a metal show. It's supposed to be chaotic. I don't know if it's supposed to be like that for country people, but when it comes to rock people, bring on the mud.

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1: I don't know if there's like any particular entry point that I would hope that the audience would go after. I mean, I definitely have my favorite records. Melophobia was a special record for us. Tell Me I'm Pretty was a special record. Social Cues was a special record. But I mean, I think they all, at one time or another, were really important to us, and still are. As far as the albums are concerned, I think we just feel blessed that people are listening.

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Something wicked for Breaking Benjamin on 96 Rock. I'm JD. You know what's wicked these days? The prices that it costs to go get you school supplies for the kids. Holy crap. The kids going back to school. It's not all that good news for the parents right now because their wallets are getting smashed. A typical list of 21 basic school supplies rose about 8% in cost, bringing the average basket total to almost $175. The biggest increase in cost? Lunch boxes. What the hell are they getting these days? Back in my day, you had a plastic box that had your favorite, like, cartoon character or something on it, and it had a thermos in it. I don't know how that became more expensive, but apparently it is.

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Still looking for a relief this summer? 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

Rock. I'm JD. We've got Linkin Park, Nickelback, The Smashing Pumpkins, Five Finger Death Punch all coming up this hour. Plus, what are the travel spots that you should avoid because of the overcrowding and how expensive it's gotten? I'll get that list to you here in just a bit as well. This is 3 Days Grace.

I have the Storm on 96 Rock. I'm JD. So if you're trying to squeeze in like a last minute summer vacation and you're looking for places to go, experts are saying avoid these spots just because they're way too crowded and they're way too overpriced. Times Square in New York, I have been there. It is very crowded and it is very expensive. Italy's Leaning Tower of Pisa. I have never been there. Saw it on Superman 3 back in the day. The Hollywood Walk of Fame in L.A. Yes, very expensive to do anything in Los Angeles. Then you've got the Eiffel Tower and the Mona Lisa in Paris. Still haven't been there. And then the gondola rides in Venice, which have always looked cool. And then, you know, Italy is someplace I would love to visit one day. But I guess I'm going to have to save up big time for that.

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Pat Oman's on 96 Rock. I'm JD. And if you miss Beat Bridget on Monday morning coming up at 7:30, then it's okay because we're going to replay it at 7:30 that night. That's what we do during the week. We have the Beat Bridget replay at 7:30 p.m. That way, in case you missed out on what happened in the morning show, there's a little recap for you.

Nick with you on this Saturday afternoon. We're just after 3 o'clock, and I hope you're enjoying your weekend. We could all deserve a nice stress-free weekend after all the weather we had. Thank goodness it's dry, although my yard still honestly isn't dry. There's parts of it that are still soup. I couldn't cut the part of my lawn the other day because if I dragged the lawnmower through it, it would either sink, and then you get those stupid mud marks going through it, which pissed me off. That's a sign you're an older adult right there, at least in the male context, is if you drive your lawnmower over your yard and you start getting mud lines, it's one of those things that just upset you. What is happening to me? This is awful. Disturbed. I will not break.

broken mirror. It's new stuff from Architects called Broken Mirror 96 Rock. My name is Nick Weta. Looking for something fun to do. One of my favorite church festivals of all time, the Sacred Heart Church Festival in Fairfield on Nillis Road, happening today and tomorrow. I know they got the Cassette Junkies playing tonight, one of my favorite local bands to go see. And there's plenty to do, whether you're an adult or a child. I know they got the carnival rides, the games out. They've got the festival poker. They do split the pot, things like that. Just fun all around. And it's going to stay dry. It's going to be hot, but it's going to be dry at least. Plenty of adult beverages to keep you cool there as well. Here's Linkin Park in the end.

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Riding the crazy train with Ozzy, 96 Rock. Just after 4 o'clock on your Saturday, Nick with you. Coming up this hour, we've got Disturbed, we've got Green Day, some Blink-182, Breaking Benjamin, new stuff from them, Papa Roach, Chili Peppers, and whatever else I can squeeze in here for you. Hit me up on the 96 Rock Cincinnati Facebook page or my personal Facebook page, Nick Wetta, W-E-T-T-A. My wife is licking my face in my profile picture. That's how you know you got the right one.

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Latest from Breaking Benjamin. It's called Something Wicked on 96 Rock. Nick with you. Bridget and I have talked about this a couple of times on the morning show. William Shatner has a metal band and a metal album coming out. He's playing Riot Fest coming up in Chicago this September, and his rider is absolutely ridiculous. And of course, this is all tongue-in-cheek. He's William Shatner. He can do what he wants. This is some of the things on this. He wants a bowl of sauerkraut ready to eat, a bouquet of flowers in a vase. Those seem kind of normal, actually. He wants a Montreal Canadiens hockey sweater signed by John Stamos. He wants 8 pallets of Faygo, specifically not to be shared with the Insane Clown Posse, who are also on the bill. He knows his stuff. And he wants a dressing room called Shatner's Shag Shack. And these are just some of the insanity that is on this list, which is absolutely wild. Riot Fest is going to be in Chicago September 18th through the 20th. We'll keep you covered.

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Appreciate you making 96 Rock a part of your weekend. We are just past 5 o'clock on this Saturday. My name is Nick Weta, and some fun things to do. How about Rheingeist Brew Bash going on right now at the Elm Street location in Over the Rhine? And they're celebrating Cincinnati's DIY scene with 19 live bands scattered across the building for a night of great performances from local artists and, of course, some delicious Rheingeist beverages. So check that out if you're looking for a fun night of bands drinking and staying dry, because guess what? It's not raining. Hooray!

through every forest, above the trees, within my stomach, scraped off my knees. I drink the

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It's falling away from me. Life's falling away from me.

Death Punch, Eye of the Storm, 96 Rock, new stuff from them. Got to hear that one live at Riverbend back on Monday. It was a great show. It was sweltering hot outside. Actually made the National News Wire when, if you were there, you know this. And Bridget and I talked about it because we were there. Five Finger Death Punch actually stopped the show. And we're like, dude, we all need to take a break. They were seeing some people in the pit and in the front rows and stuff, kind of struggling. And they got their whole crew out there and started passing out water bottles to everyone that needed them and throwing them out in the crowd and stuff like that. Because it was, if you were there, you know, it was kind of rough. But we still rocked it. We still raged. And it was still a great time. Death Punch, always a great show. We've got those videos posted up on the 96 Rock Cincinnati Facebook page. Check them out.

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listen to.

That's Linkin Park, Heavy as the Crown. My name is Nick Weta, and you are listening to 96 Rock. And Linkin Park have announced a new film titled Unshatter that will showcase their journey of finding their purpose again after the passing of vocalist Chester Bennington. Now, the film is created by Johan, will provide an in-depth look at the band's process of re-engaging and finding their footing, including studio time, live footage, photo shoots, and a bunch of stuff. So really excited to see this. You can get all of the information and screening times, unshatteredmovie.com.

live on this Saturday evening, just after 6 o'clock, 96 Rock. My name is Nick Watt. Appreciate you hanging out. Hope you're having an outstanding weekend so far. Let's keep it going. I've got new stuff from Architects on the way, Alice in Chains' System of a Down, and let's throw some Sabotage in the mix. It's Beastie Boys. Let's go.

0: music. Plush.
1: Hey, this is Matt Schultz from Cage the Elephant, and this is our new song, Beaches in Tennessee. It's your music. Plus.
0: Cage the Elephant's Matt Schultz on whether he thought the band would last as long as they have.
1: You always have those dreams and those hopes to be doing this for your whole life. I definitely didn't see myself doing anything else. But I think that the reality is so much more enriching than what the imagination can come up with. All of the amazing people that we've met over the years, the incredible experiences. It's been a blessing, to say the least, and we definitely want to and do see ourselves doing this for the rest

It's new stuff from Architects. It's called Broken Mirror. My name is Nick Weta. You are listening to 96 Rock. Appreciate that. And going on right now and tomorrow down at Riverboat Row at Newport on the Levee, it's the Great Inland Seafood Festival. Crab, lobster, shrimp, whatever your heart desires. If it is found in the ocean, it can be found at this festival, I am sure. I love me some seafood. And we don't get a whole lot of that fresh feel seafood in the Midwest. Let's be honest, okay? I remember when I was in the Coast Guard and I lived on the coast, man, there was nothing better than getting something right off a boat. And that is exactly kind of the feel that you get at the Inland Seafood Festival happening at Newport on the Levee all weekend long. Check it out.

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Sleep Theory with Words Are Worthless, 96 Rock. Nick hanging out with you. I am a fan of System of a Down and excited about this. Bassist Shavo has landed a role on the upcoming season of Dexter Resurrection. I'm a huge fan of Dexter, too. Shavo is a guy that likes to dabble in a little bit of everything. Never seen him act before. So this could be really cool. Something tells me that this is going to be a perfect role for him because, let's face it, Shavo kind of looks like a serial killer. So to be playing in a Dexter series, perfect.

Little Sublime kicking off your 7 o'clock hour on this Saturday. Nick Weta hanging out with you. Hope your weekend is going well. I am very excited to see this band live. It's been a minute since I have seen them. They have not been in the Cincinnati. I think they were up in Dayton. Was it last year or a couple years ago? But they are going to be right here in our backyard at the Andrew J. Brady September 9th. We're having a pre-party at the Holy Grail Bank. It's going to be an awesome time. Of course, I'm talking about Shinedown. Going to be a great show. We will have more tickets to get you into that show as we get closer, and it is right around the corner.

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Cincinnati's 96 Rock.

The latest from Breaking Benjamin, Something Wicked at 96 Rock. Nick hanging out with you. You can find me on Facebook, Nick Wetta, W-E-T-T-A. Or just hit me up on the 96 Rock Cincinnati Facebook page. Love being able to connect with you, not only over the radio, but through social media as well. So please reach out. And perhaps you're spending a little bit more time outside this weekend because it's dry, even though it feels like a bajillion degrees and sticky like soup outside. But a new study found that the mosquitoes are out there and they prefer different people depending on the species. It's kind of weird, right? Which means being irresistible to one type doesn't mean every mosquito is lining up for a bite. They are attracted to our skin bacteria and the chemicals we naturally release. So if you think that, oh, I never get hit by mosquitoes, depends on the area. You could go a town over and all of a sudden you're getting attacked. And here's the other thing. Mosquitoes are now becoming attracted to DEET, the stuff that's in the spray that you use to keep them away. They're like, wait a minute, that DEET is the stuff that we want to eat. Because they spray it on you, and we know there's blood there. Eventually, the mosquitoes are just going to take over. They're all going to attack us at once and just insanguinate us. That should be a horror film. That sounds awful.

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2: 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Something lost and never seen.

Pierce the Veil, So Far So Fake on 96 Rock. Nick Weta getting out of here. Thank you for hanging out with me on your Saturday. I hope the rest of your weekend is amazing. I will return tomorrow night, 7 to 9, The Heavy Chaos. 2 hours of it. One of my favorite 2 hours of radio I get to do for you guys, and it's so much fun. Please join me and stick around for Cousin Vinny's Rock Block Saturday night, the soundtrack to whatever you got going on this evening, whether you're chilling, maybe building a bonfire, hanging out in the basement with a couple of your buddies, or you are all out raging. Cousin Vinny has got your Saturday night planned out for you musically. Have a great one. I'll see you tomorrow. 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